0: escuchando Radio de Rock 95.1.
1: I can see you just in black, I can see you just in white, I cannot see in the colors, and notice it to be right.

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1: Are we fired
2: you
1: yet?
2: You got the cha cha cha, no?
0: Yes,
1: we're fired.
2: So you got that one, right?
0: Yeah, thank you. Thank you. Radio de Rock.